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Sin haber finishado la school, bro. Huh? Now, let's hear another, you know, otra rolota efectiva. En lo que se me baja el anger right here. En pandashowradio.com or Spanish pandashowradio.com. Punto knows like puto or something. Is that the same? Oh, forgot. Got confused. Either way, el panda could be puto.

The station you're listening to is experiencing technical difficulties. We apologize for the inconvenience. Your program will return in a few short moments. Please stand by. The station you're listening to is experiencing technical difficulties. We apologize for the inconvenience. Your program will return in a few short moments. Please stand by.